Happy Sabrina Carpenter. This is 184 into 7 o'clock. Loaded hour on the way with Jason Derulo's new one. Got Lady Gaga this hour. Billie Eilish on the way. Let's start it with Mark Amber now on the Valley's number one hit music station, 184.

Shay DeRillo. This is 1-0-4. Well, a little bit of a date night out for Taylor Swift and Travis Kelce as they continue to stay busy with those wedding plans. The couple spotted in London for the weekend. Taylor Swift now on 1-0-4.

0: 94, happy Friday. It's Joel D. hanging out here at Buffalo Wild Wings in Moorhead. That's the location we're at. Now, here's the deal. T-Wolves going to be tipping off here at 8:30, so we still got a little bit of time until the game starts, but we're hanging out here at the Moorhead location for Buffalo Wild Wings until 9 o'clock. I have Matt Reif tickets. He's going to be coming to the Fargo Dome Saturday, June 13th. Your chance to win those tickets with me here until 9 o'clock. We have the timer challenge going on. If you haven't seen it, head to our social media. Check it out. Y94, Instagram, and Facebook. But the timer challenge, you stop it at 9.37 seconds, you're going to win those Matt Reif tickets, all right? So it's pretty fun. We got some other prizes we'll be giving away here as well as we wrap up at 9 o'clock. But I got to mention this, Friday, $5 margaritas going on at Buffalo Wild Wings. Also, $6 tall craft taps are happening as well at Buffalo Wild Wings. So come on down. It's the weekend officially. Have a drink with Y94 and Buffalo Wild Wings. And you might have a chance to win these Matt Reif tickets. Basically, what we're doing is every 15 minutes, drawing five people, having them come up here to do the timer challenge. So it could be you doing the timer challenge and winning these Matt Reif tickets, seeing him at the Fargo Dome in June. A great Mother's Day gift if you do win that, because he loves the moms and the moms love Matt Reif. Now, Y94 hanging out, Buffalo Wild Wings in Moorhead till 9 o'clock. Come on down as we get ready to cheer on the T-Wolves tonight at 8:30.
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0: It's 194, and I'm Joel D. Hanging out here at Buffalo Wild Wings on this Friday. Now, we're at the Moorhead location, giving you a chance to win some Matt Rife tickets. That comedian coming to the Fargo Dome June 13th. It's a Saturday. Your chance to win those tickets. That is a hot commodity ticket. We're doing the timer challenge here at Buffalo Wild Wings till 9 o'clock. We're also going to be cheering on the T-Wolves. It is tied up 1-1 for the second round of the playoffs as they're taking on the San Antonio Spurs. They're at home tonight. Tip-off is going to be at 8:30. So come on over here, Buffalo Wild Wings in Moorhead, and let's help cheer on the T-Wolves. And also, giving you a chance to win those Matt Rife tickets, we have the timer back in the house here at the Moorhead location for Buffalo Wild Wings. You stop the timer on 9.37 seconds. You win the Matt Rife tickets. It's going to be pretty simple. So come on down here. Get yourself signed up. A chance to win those Matt Rife tickets. Also, today, $5 margaritas happening and $6 tall craft taps are happening as well. Now, that's at all the Buffalo Wild Wings across the Fargo-Moorhead area, but the only place you have a chance to win Matt Rife tickets and do the timer challenge is at the Moorhead location, just off of Highway 10. Y94 going to be hanging out here until 9 o'clock, giving you a chance to win those, and then also going to be drawn for some other prizes here at 9 o'clock. Now, like I said, we're hanging out till 9 with Y94 doing the pre-party for the Timberwolves as they get ready to take on the San Antonio Spurs later today.
1: Y94.

Can't wait to see him at the Red River Valley Fair. That's Jason Derulo, 184. Closing in on a quick, really just a couple months away. Friday, July 10th, Jason Derulo taking the grandstand. VTS now on 184.

0: Diddy, Dua Lipa. This is 194. We have a great start to that weekend. Great Friday night all across the valley with Freya Sky now on 194.
1: You've played it cool and I played it dumb. 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

0: love you.
1: So it's here, and this is 184. Ariana Grande getting set to be dropping the new album Petal on the way. And what she says about it is, well, it's going to be a little more feral, a little more gritty than her past albums. Ariana Grande now on 184.

0: you happened.
1: Y94, hanging out at Buffalo Wild Wings in Moorhead, just off of Highway 10. We're at the Moorhead location. Now, Y94 going to be here until 9 o'clock as we get closer to wrapping up this 7 o'clock hour. You still got time. Come on out here. Have a chance to win some Matt Rife tickets. Comedian coming to the Fargo Dome. That's a hot ticket. We're doing the timer challenge for that. So if you could stop the timer at 9.37 seconds, Y94, 93.7 on the radio dial, you have a chance to win those tickets. All right. Now, we're drawing every 15 minutes for five different people to come up here and do the timer challenge. So come on out here, Buffalo Wild Wings, Moorhead locations, where you're going to have a chance to win those Matt Rife tickets and some other prizes as well. But then at all the Buffalo Wild Wings across the Fargo Moorhead area, they're doing $5 margaritas as well as $6 tall craft taps going on here at Buffalo Wild Wings. And then, well, like I said, we're doing the timer challenge for a chance to win those Matt Rife tickets here at Buffalo Wild Wings in Moorhead. We're getting ready to cheer them on. It is tied 1-1 as the Timberwolves get ready to take on San Antonio Spurs. They took one on the road. They did that with Denver and ended up winning and going to the next round. So tonight, back in Minneapolis, it is game three. If they win tonight, it's just going to feel real good. So we need to play some good defense tonight and take on those San Antonio Spurs and get a W at home as they are tipping off here at 8:30. Y94 hanging out until 9 o'clock at the Moorhead location of Buffalo Wild Wings, giving you a chance to win those Matt Rife tickets with the timer challenge.
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1: It's Olivia Dean. This is 194 into 8 o'clock. Alex Warren on the way this hour. We're going to hear from 5 Seconds of Summer. John Kay on the way. How about Velike getting started now on 194?

194. Happy Friday. Joel D hanging out here at Buffalo Wild Wings in Moorhead. Now, I'm going to be here till 9 o'clock, and we're getting closer for the Timberwolves to tip off here at 8:30. That's why we're here. We're at Buffalo Wild Wings in Moorhead throughout the playoffs as the Timberwolves taking on San Antonio Spurs. Game 3 tonight. It is tied up 1-1. They took that one on the road down in Texas. Now they're back at home tonight. Now, we're hanging out till 9 o'clock. Tip-off going to start here about 8:30-ish for the T-Wolves versus San Antonio Spurs, but I have a chance for you to win some Matt Rife tickets. He's coming to the Fargo Dome here June 13th. And if you want a chance to win them, we're going to be doing the timer challenge. You stop the timer at 9.37 seconds. You could be seeing Matt Rife. Now, here's the deal. He loves the moms, and the moms love Matt Rife. So might be a perfect thing if you win them to give to your mom for Mother's Day, which is going to be coming up on Sunday. So I'm making some plans for you to have a chance to win a great prize for mom Matt Rife tickets coming to the Fargo Dome. Your chance to win them till 9 o'clock with Y94. Here at Buffalo Wild Wings in Moorhead. $5 margaritas going on, as well as $6 tall craft tabs happening as well. And then, you know what? Make some supper plans for you. Get yourself some boneless wings, traditional wings. The cheeseburgers are amazing. They're one of my favorite things because on Monday, they do that $6 All-American cheeseburger, and you get those fries for $6. You can't ever beat that on a Monday, but you can get that tonight. Anyways, if you're hungry, you want a cheeseburger, enjoy that. Come cheer on the T-Wolves and have a chance to win some Matt Rife tickets with Y94 at Buffalo Wild Wings in Moorhead.

John Kay. This is 1 out of 4. Can Alex Warren be making a leap to the screen? Possibly. As earlier this week, he signed with United Talent Agency for film, TV, and content when it comes to his upcoming endeavors. This is Alex Warren now on 1 out of 4.

0: Okay, here we go. It's Y94 hanging out at Buffalo Wild Wings in Moorhead, getting closer to the tip-off of the Minnesota Timberwolves taking on San Antonio Spurs. Game 3 going on tonight. Y94 hanging out at Buffalo Wild Wings in Moorhead throughout the entire playoffs for the T-Wolves. Now, here's the deal. They took that one on the road in San Antonio just like they did in Denver and ended up winning that series. So, we're feeling pretty good. We're sitting pretty good. They're back at home tonight. Tip-off going to be around 8:30. Y94 hanging out here at Buffalo Wild Wings in Moorhead till 9 o'clock, giving you a chance to win some Matt Rife tickets, all right? So we're doing the timer challenge, and it's so much fun. Everybody's having a blast with this. If you could stop the timer at 9.37 seconds, you're going to win those Matt Rife tickets. Now, we're drawing some people every 15 minutes, so come on out here, Buffalo Wild Wings, Moorhead. Get yourself signed up. We're also giving away some other prizes, and the Matt Rife tickets are up for grabs. That is a hot ticket to get. So come on out here, Buffalo Wild Wings. We're here till 9 o'clock, cheering on the T-Wolves as they take on the San Antonio Spurs tonight for Game 3. They are at home in Minneapolis. And then $5 margaritas and $6 tall craft taps going to be happening as well. Right here, Buffalo Wild Wings, Moorhead. Your chance to win those Matt Rife tickets with Y94 coming out.
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Marshmello and Jonas Brothers, this is 184. Maybe some bad news from the Jonas Brothers, too, from this past week, announcing that they would actually be closing their restaurant on the Las Vegas Strip. I feel like, though, losing one restaurant, maybe not the end of the world to them. It seems like they got their fingers in a lot of different things. This is Zara Larson now on 184.

194. Apparently, two Sony set to be paying up huge for Justin Bieber's music catalog. Not just his, but Neil Young as well. Apparently, going to be about $4 billion to acquire both the artist's tracks. You can read more 194.com. Doja Cat now on 194.

uplifting and inspiring as you've been for me for all this time. And I love you, and no one is freaking funnier or smarter.

This is 194. 194 Secret Sound returning again on Monday on that final sound. Your chance to lock it at 8, 10, 10, 10, and 4, 10. 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Bruno Mars now on 194.

0: 194, happy Friday. It's Joel D hanging out here at Buffalo Wild Wings in Moorhead. We're going to be hanging out at this location throughout the Timberwolf playoffs. Now, tonight is game three. Timberwolves taking on San Antonio Spurs in the second round of the playoffs. So I'm going to be here to Sunday as well. Mother's Day. We're going to be here 5 to 7 p.m. as well. Now, here's the deal. On Sunday, K-pop Demon Hunter Experience, that's coming to the Upfield District in downtown Fargo. I'm going to have some tickets to give away for that, all right? So Mother's Day, bring the family, bring the mom, bring the kids. Have a chance to do the timer challenge for that. Today, we've been doing the Matt Rife timer challenge, chance to win those tickets. But on Sunday, going to bring some K-pop Demon Hunter Experience tickets. You're going to do the timer challenge. I'll even let the kiddos do it. Sunday, 5 to 7, Buffalo Wild Wings, Moorhead. We'll be back for that. Also on Sunday, $4.99 kid meals with an adult purchase. So you might as well take advantage of that. Great place to bring mom. The kids are going to love the food. Mom's going to have a great time. Maybe win some K-pop Demon Hunter Experience tickets as well, which is going to be coming here this summer. Everybody going to love that. So we're hanging out here, though, tonight, Friday, until 9 o'clock with Wine 94, and it is $5 margaritas and $6 tall craft taps going on at Buffalo Wild Wings. 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

Happy summer. This is 184 into 9 o'clock. Win Starks on the way this hour. Going to hear from Harry Styles, Benson Boone on the way, Lizzo in minutes, Blackpink. Now, on 184.

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3: I do my hair toss, check my nails. 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

That's Benson Boone. 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Zoe Kravitz not exactly thrilled when it comes to Hulu, and apparently a tacky, as she put it, comment when it came to a joke about her and her engagement to Harry Styles, according to her show High Fidelity, that was canceled after one season. 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

Carpenter finding herself tied into the NBA playoffs somehow when it comes to the New York Knicks. Apparently, they had some sort of rejection when it came to an NYC party hosted by Sabrina Carpenter. And, well, yeah, no is no. Sabrina Carpenter, no. 1-1-4.

That's the Joe Bros. This is 184. We have a great one across the valley tonight. Great start to that weekend for all those doing the fishing opener too. Looking to be a beautiful one across the valley with Pink Pantress now on 184.

Nation Mendez, this is 1-4. Well, quite the accomplishment for the creator of K-pop Demon Hunters, Maggie Kang, as she received a key to the city in her hometown of Toronto for her work on the film. This is Hunter's Golden, now on 1-4.

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That's BTS. This is 184 in the 10 o'clock role model on the way this hour. Gonna hear from Ray Addison Ray as well. Fits in the tantrums and minutes. Zara Larson now on 184.

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This is 184. Olivia Dean been busy performing this entire week at the O2 Arena in London, paying tribute to one of the UK greats in Paul McCartney in one of her more recent performances. This is Olivia Dean now on 184.

Christ and Disciples. This is 184. Of course, your home for 184's Secret Sound. And we are on that fifth and final sound. And just like all of them, your chance to grab $1,000 again on Monday at 8:10, 10:10, and 4:10. 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

This is 184. Bruno Mars certainly been busy on the tour trail already, but finding some time to unveil a new version of this one, Risk It All. Nothing crazy unless, well, you don't speak Spanish, because Bruno Mars just redid the whole track in Spanish. Just dropped it earlier today. Bruno Mars now on 184.

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That's Zara Larson. This is 184 into 11 o'clock. Loaded hour on the way with Madison Beer this hour. Got Lola Young on the way. How about Freya Sky, Ed Sheeran, 21 Pilots in just a matter of minutes. We're going to get this whole thing started, though, with Kalani on the Valley's number one. Hit Music Station, 184.

0: Ed Sheeran, they say, 1 out of 4. Freya Sky confirmed that she's going to be returning for Zombies 5, at least according to production stats now on Disney. Freya Sky now on 1 out of 4.
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That's Madison Beer. This is 184 star-studded lineup when it comes to the AMA Awards, those American Music Awards, coming up in just a matter of weeks. Memorial Day weekend is when it's dropping, and you got Teddy Swims in there. You got Riley Green on the way. 21 Pilots, including the Blowfish.

0: say whoops.
1: That's Meghan Trainor. It says 184. She's found as well on that list when it comes to concerts that were canceled before they even started. A lot apparently having to do with the result of ticket sales, but she's not alone in that one. As even Post Malone apparently has dropped a few shows, what people are saying are due to those ticket sales. Pitbull, Lil Jon on 184.

0: for you. I guess you moved on really easily.
1: That's Olivia Rodrigo. This is 184. Hopefully you have a great one across the valley tonight. Great start to that weekend. What's Amy Paula now on 184?

0: weekend. This is 194, and it is certainly your weekend on the way. I hope you have a fantastic one. We pick it up again to you on Monday, 194 Secret Sound. We are on the fifth and final sound, 810, 1010, and 410. Once again, on Monday, your chance to collect $1,000. But I'm out of here. Have a good one. Have a safe one. And hopefully for all those fishermen out there, too, have a great time getting into the fishing opener. But I'm out of here. Have a good one.
1: Y94.
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15: 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I'm at a

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Good morning, Amy K, Y94. 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

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They say it makes you look less intelligent. It's a bodily function. 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
1: Me not working hard. 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

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You're thinking, I bet Y94 is going to play another great song. Yeah, you're right. We are. 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

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Now, tomorrow, Sunday, going to be Mother's Day, all right? 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
1: 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Making it away just past 1 p.m. on a Saturday. All right, coming up here, we got to talk about this. The best time to make a hard decision in your life, according to the experts and research.

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Y94. Now, according to the research, it says the best time to make a major decision in your life is going to be about a couple hours after you first wake up. Now, we're going to be cognitively alert, according to the science, instead of being like bogged down by all the repetition that we do throughout the day. So our brain's not going to be clear, focused, and ready to go. But if you make that hard life decision in the morning, it's going to be the right one, according to science.

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Be ready to go if your name is called so you can make that guess.

All right, tomorrow is Mother's Day. Y94 also going to be hanging out at Buffalo Wild Wings in Moorhead from 5 to 7 for the Timberwolf game. But here's the deal. Tomorrow, timer challenge to have a chance to win some K-pop Demon Hunter tickets, which is going to be coming to the Upfield District this summer, all right? Y94 going to be hanging out at Buffalo Wild Wings 5 to 7 on Mother's Day, cheering on the T-Wolves and giving you a chance to win K-pop Demon Hunter.

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That's Zara Larson on Y94, making our way just past 2 p.m. All right, coming up here, some international McDonald menu items that we need here in America. We're going to run them down in 10 minutes right now. Shawn Mendes.

Y94, hope you're having a great Saturday so far. Now, I might have to take a trip to Canada and go to a McDonald's to try the poutine. Apparently, that is on the menu up there at McDonald's Canada. And the international McDonald's menu items that Americans crave and wish we had, I didn't know that was a thing. I'm kind of craving it right now. Also, mixed spaghetti is on this list as well in the Philippines. And then a corn pie, which is basically like a cornbread in Thailand. And then they also have a teriyaki McBurger in Japan. Sounds delicious. Wish we had that here stateside. Is there any way we can get that on the menu? What do we got to do? What kind of strings do we got to pull?

0: Y94.
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It's Harry Styles on Y94. 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

That's Jason Derulo on Y94. Coming up here with a speed limit sign with a decimal point slow you down. I'll tell you where they actually trying this in 10 minutes. Swear.

Okay, check this out. According to this, in Wisconsin, there's a road that has a decimal point on the sign, 17.3 miles per hour. What even is that? But at the same time, they're saying it's catching drivers' attention and making them look down, slow down at the same time. For my speeders out there, slow down a little bit. And then also, do you think a decimal point would slow you down if you saw that on a speed limit sign? I don't know. Either way, 17.3 miles an hour. How are you actually going to be able to determine that with an old school speedometer like my minivan has?

0: Y94.
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That's Olivia Dean on Y94. And tomorrow, back at it, Buffalo Wild Wings Moorhead location, cheering on the T-Wolves. 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The moms are going to love it. The food's going to be delicious. And maybe the Timberwolves win tomorrow. 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

Bruno Mars on Y94 to give me my cue to wrap up my time on a Saturday. Tomorrow, 5 to 7, Buffalo Wild Wings Moorhead going to be hanging out with you there live for Mother's Day. And also, the Timberwolf Watch Party giving you a chance to win some K-pop Demon Hunter tickets. 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

194 up now. It's the man that surprised his best friend earlier this week at his wedding, dressing up as the groom. If you haven't seen the video of it, make sure you go check it out. Kind of funny. There's Benson Boone, Mr. Electric Blue, right here. 194.

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0: 194. Now, you may be going over to Shields Arena for the Force game. We got to give a quick shout out to the Force, though, for making history last night, which I was a part of the broadcast, not on it, but producing that game last night for the Fargo Force. Longest game in hockey history for that franchise. Coming in at about 4 hours and 36 minutes, and they ended up winning it last night. All they got to do is win tonight to clinch a final appearance for the Clark Cup. Come on, Force. 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